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2: 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What's up, Stockholm? This is your girl, Miss Monique. And whenever I'm in the mood for some great soul music and some urban jams, I keep my radio locked to MRS Music Radio Service because they're always playing the best of the best. 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

0: home. This is your girl, Miss Monique. And I hear that there's some wonderful soul music lovers out there. But baby, let me tell y'all something. I'm a soul music lover too. And that's exactly why I keep my radio locked to MRS Music Radio Service. Because guess what? They're always playing the best of the best of soul and urban jams. 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

0: home. This is your girl, Miss Monique. And I hear that there's some wonderful soul music lovers out there. But baby, let me tell y'all something. I'm a soul music lover too. 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

0: 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And the cost? Just a few pennies a day.
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Good morning, Street Sounds family. How you doing? It's Mr. Z here with you for another Breakfast Club. Going to be with you right through till 10 a.m. this morning. I've got a little bit of a theme this week. Last week we had a bit of a disco theme, got you dancing around your kitchen. I'm going for a theme around Solar Records. I've

0: going to play you a few tracks from that label, and also maybe a little bit of a West Coast groove. I'll tell you a bit more about Solar Records as well down the line, just because they've got some great stuff on there and it probably hasn't been played for a little while. But I'm going to be doing all your usual features for a Friday morning to get you going. We've got Kiss Miss or Diss. I'll talk more about that later. Also, Embarrass the Kids, that's coming up the tail end of this hour. I'm going to be playing tracks from Carrie Lucas, Shalimar, also Midnight Star, and I'm going to start with this one from Dynasty, a perfect morning opener, I believe, from the Adventures in the Land of Music album from 1980. This is I've Just Begun to Love You.
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There you go. That was followed up with The Whispers Emergency, produced by Leon Silvers III. A brilliant groove. Doesn't get as much airplay as the obvious Whisper hits. I thought I'd squeeze that one in. So how you doing? How's your week gone? You've been listening into the Street Sounds family this week? Come on, you should have. There's so many great presenters on here. If you're a regular, you'll know that The Breakfast Club consists of myself, Dave Pinney, Noel B, The Wingman, and John Varnum. If you're not a regular listener, now you know. The great John Varnum starts us on a Monday. I finish us on a Friday. And then over the weekend, we have the wonderful Steve Mack at breakfast. There's also so many great shows on Street Sounds Radio, the soundtrack to your life. So I'm going to tell you a little bit more about that later. Also got the tune of the week coming up in just a little moment. But before that, I'm going to play you a track from Lakeside, Fantastic Voyage. It's just an irresistible funk disco crossover, a huge party record in certain circles back in the day. If you get under the skin of it, it might seem a little bit odd, but I'm going to run that into Midnight Star and make it last. Before the electro era, this showed just how musical this group could be. So let's play these back to back, and then when we come out the other side, we'll go in for our tune of the week.

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Love that. Midnight Star, Make It Last. I just noticed I put my running order together today, and I've managed to put two Whispers tracks in. So I'm thinking, it's in the second hour. Don't know, I missed that. I'm going to leave it in. I'm going to leave it in because the second Whispers track is pretty good. Why not? Let's leave it in. So our tune of the week then, this week, is the Chaka Khan with Snoop Dogg. The track is called Boogie Is In My Soul. It was released on the 19th of June, so really fresh, through Earth Song Records under exclusive license with BMG. It's the second single from Chaka Khan's upcoming 13th studio album, Chakzilla. You might recognise some of the samples in this or some of the references. This is Chaka Khan with Snoop Dogg. Tune of the week, Boogie Is In My Soul.

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3: Right, now. If you want to say hello to me, you can jump on, of course, use the app, and you can send me a message. Or if you go over to the Street Sounds Radio website, then you'll see that there's a little button there, and you can click and says contact the studio. You can send me a little message, right? Now, what's great is we are getting messages to this show. And obviously I'm new to the channel, so it's great that you're supporting me. I've got this feature, Kiss, Miss or Diss, and I feel like if people tune in halfway through the feature, sometimes they think, are we on Street Sounds? So let me just, a disclaimer, right? The idea of Kiss, Miss or Diss is to play a track from an artist that you might not expect to hear on Street Sounds, but actually it's not a bad fit. Now, why am I doing that? I'll tell you why. Because I've been a DJ for many years, too many years that I would care to admit to, right? But I started in the mid-80s. And often, you play the bangers, you play the tracks people want to hear, and every now and again, you squeeze in a track that you think, just for fits and giggles, I'm going to put this in and see how it goes down. And it goes down a storm, right? A lot of DJs do this. Particularly, just recently, I saw Norm do this down when he was down in Brighton. So that's kind of the idea. It's like squeezing a track that feels like maybe it belong there. But the reason this feature's called Kiss, Miss or Diss is because you, the listener, get to tell me. Now, today, we've pretty much had Kiss. Last week was a bit of a mixture. I'd played a Blondie track, and that really split the camp. We've got a lot of disses as well as kisses, but it was still 50-50. So hopefully this week's Kiss, Miss or Diss is not quite as extreme as Blondie. I think I'd get away with this. It is a blue-eyed soul classic, right? It wasn't on Street Sounds, but should it have been? This is Hall & Oates. I can't go for that.

Well, there you go. Kiss, Miss, or Diss. That's what's coming in now. Oh, dear me. Was it a kiss? Was it a miss? Was it a diss? Let me know. Let me know. If you know me, you can WhatsApp me. If you jump on Street Sounds, you can send me a message through that app or through the website. Or if you're one of our regular presenters, you can shout at me on the WhatsApp as well. Each week we just test the water, right? And if I'm going too extreme, I'll pull it back in again. I'll pull it back in a little bit, and we'll go for the slightly more obvious tracks, right? Okay, let's play you another track then, because we're going to be hurtling towards the end of the first hour if we're not careful. How about two tracks back to back? First one from Climax, The Men All Pause, and then following it up with The First Lady of Solar, a classy dance floor favourite from Carrie Lucas, Dance With You.

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I've got 2 hours of classic and upfront soulful house, disco and rare grooves. Tunes to get you dancing and set you up for the weekend ahead. So make it a date, Soul Frequency, with myself, Matt Campbell, Fridays, 11 p.m. to 1 a.m. on rotation on Street Sounds Radio.

Right, it's that time of the show. I've got to do a few shout-outs. Thank you very much for those of you that are tuned in and have said hi, sent me some messages. I've got to say hello to Jody. Thank you very much for sending us a message. Ket also. Russ Cook, who was out walking Shiloh the Shepski. I had to look that one up. What's a Shepski? It's one of those beautiful dogs that looks kind of like an Alsatian, but it's got really nice eyes, like a husky. So that's what that was. So Russ Cook is out walking Shiloh the Shepski in Bexley. Also, Tony from Grey's in Essex, thanks very much, man. I know you've tuned into my breakfast club before. Welcome, thank you very much, really appreciate your support. And of course, big love to all of my regular all of the regular presenters on Street Sounds who do tune in and support each other. Before we enter into Embarrass the Kids, I was thinking I should probably give you a shout. I've made the assumption, of course, that you might know about Solar Records. But SOLA, it's actually an acronym for Sound of Los Angeles Records. It was an American record label founded in 78 by Dick Griffey. And it was reconstituted out of the old Soul Train Records label.

0: De andra snackar skit. 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MRS.
1: The forefront of that West Coast groove. So, in honour of that, we're doing a bit of a solo feature today, or playing tracks from the album, from the albums. Right, Street Sounds, Breakfast Club family, thank you very much for joining me in this first hour. I'm going to finish this hour with another feature. This is called Embarrass the Kids. If you're new to my breakfast show, you might not know what it's about. If you're not new, then you will know what it's about, because hopefully you'll have embarrassed the kids already. This is a track I'm going to play. Each week I play a track that either gets you dancing, gets you singing, gets you doing some sort of routine. I don't know, whether you're in the kitchen, whether you're in the living room. You might be on the bus. I don't care. This one you can sing. I reckon you can sing along to. You can probably do a little boogie to it as well. Wherever you are, I need you to embarrass the kids. Ring My Bell from Anita Ward.

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2: Welcome back, hour two of The Breakfast Club with me, Mr. C. Loads of great music coming up in this hour. I've got tracks from The Whispers again. If you listened in hour one, you'll know I played a Whispers track, but hey, it was early on. I'll get away with it, right? Two more features, the Coffee Pot Party, of course, and Thank Funk, it's Friday. I've got tracks from Confunction, The Brothers Johnson, Vicky D, Trussell. It's going to be a cracking hour. Let's get started then. Hour two, The Silvers, Come Back, Lover, Come Back. There's a great intro on this one. Just going to ease you into hour two. And I'm going to follow it up with The Deal and Body Talk.

We are focused on the solar label a little bit in that West Coast groove. So that's why I thought I don't know why I put two Whispers tracks in. I'll be honest, it's because I did hour one and hour two, and I was trying to keep the flow of the music between the artists. You know, that's what Street Sounds is all about. It is the soundtrack to your life. The people that tune in Street Sounds know their music. They, you know, you the listener, you know your music. Right, and our presenters are bang on as well. So you know your music. So you've got to kind of, you know, we've got to have a little bit of a flow to what's going on. So that's why I ended up, I think, putting two Whispers tracks. It's a great track. I'm going to play it. It's the Whispers, Keep On Loving Me.

Right, here we go then. First of our features in this hour, third feature for the whole show, of course, the coffee pot party. What's the coffee pot party? Well, you know, it's about half nine, you've got into work, you've done a little bit, you've checked your emails, you thought, right, it's time for a coffee, you go and meet your colleagues around the coffee pot in the kitchen or the teapot, whatever. Or maybe you've just got home, you've dropped the kids off. Maybe you've just been out, done your morning shop, or you've done your jog, or walked the dog. You get back to the kitchen, you get the coffee on. So I put three tracks back to back, a little blend on each one, nothing spectacular, but just three tracks that I think go together, blend well together, and hopefully give you a feel for the vibe that's coming from 1981. The first track is a classy New York club favourite, which was actually released on the Elektra Records, produced by the husband and wife team Bunny Sigler and Vicky Love. It was an underground disco gem, became a firm favourite in clubs on both sides of the Atlantic, and I think it's the perfect opener for today's coffee pot party. It's Trussell with Love Injection. Sticking with 1981 for the next track from Vicky D, produced by legendary Arthur Baker, and a bit of an electro disco classic, was released on Sam Records. Huge New York club anthem, The Beat Is Mine. And then again with 1981, another Arthur Baker production released on Emergency Records. Features the vocals of Michelle Wallace, Can't Be Bad. The track is North End, Happy Days, an uplifting club classic, capturing that sound of early 80s disco perfectly. Right, let's do this then. Coffee pot party, trust.

How's that? Right, let me give you a heads up on what else is going on, because there's so much going on Street Sounds Radio, as you can imagine. Today, straight after me, is Paul G with the Mid-Morning Show. That's followed up by Jason Bradbury, Street Sounds Time Machine, then DJ 30. Then we've got Street Sounds Radio, which will take you through till 7 o'clock when Graham England jumps on for Funky Friday. And if you're in for a disco, then what better and who better to take you on that disco than Morgan Khan's Pure Disco Show? Come on. We're going to finish the night up with Darren Giles with the Boogie Down. And that takes you into the weekend. And as I already mentioned, Steve Mack is back here in the morning for breakfast. If you haven't checked out our Sunday rotation yet, we've got a whole kind of anthems theme that goes on. It's just a cracking day. It starts at around, obviously, Steve Mack for the Saturday breakfast, and starts at 10 a.m. with Clint T, Release the Groove. It was followed up by Wayne C. McDonald's fantastic Streetwave show. If you like a bit of jazz, funk and soul, then Dave Francis. Do not miss Dave Francis on the Sunday. And that's followed by Sunday Smell with Andy Smith. The Soul Lounge with Andy Jackson. Then back to Morgan Khan for the Soundtrack to Your Life. And we finish with Freddie Benson's Late Night Express. Not bad. But if you want to find out what's going on, go over to Street Sounds Radio and you can see the whole schedule up there. It's just so much going on. I would say also, can I just give a big shout out to Chaz Summers, who not only is our incredible program manager, he puts in some incredible shows as well. His drive time on a Tuesday is not to be missed. There you go. There's some shout outs for my my fellow presenters and producers on here. Let's get back to our show then. It's the Breakfast Club with me, Mr. C, here with you until 10 a.m. Not long to go now. It goes too blooming quick, doesn't it? Well, from the Solar Connection, we're going to nip across to the other coast. Why not? Come on, just for a second. Because I feel like this is in the same sort of vein, even though it's from New York. Well, Kashif is from New York anyway. The track is I Just Gotta Have You, Lover Turn Me On. It was on Arista Records in 1982, and it was the first single from his 1983 self-titled debut album. This is Kashif.

Well, the final feature of the day is, I think it's important for us to get ready for the weekend, right? Because we've had a busy week. It's been another hot one. It's been funny old weather. We've all been grafting. Wherever you are in the world, you've all been working. And we get to Friday. We're looking forward to that weekend. We're looking forward to either listening to Soundtrack of Your Life here on Street Sounds, or going out and boogieing and partying with your friends, or maybe just chilling indoors, have a barbecue, whatever it might be. But we get to this point and we say, thank funk, it's Friday. To that end, is Calling the Gang with Hollywood Swinging.

Hi there, join me, Janie, on Street Sounds Radio with my Overdose of Soul show on a four-weekly Monday rotation from 9 until 11 p.m. I'll be playing classic soul, funk and rare grooves. My Overdose of Soul show is a soul education, so don't be late for class. So that's Mondays on a four-weekly rotation, kicking off at 9, taking you through until 11 p.m. on the big one, that is Street Sounds Radio.

seen a cheeky one there. I went straight from Think Funk It's Friday with Kool and the Gang into a high-energy West Coast funk track from Confunction. I think I might have played Confunction last week or maybe the week before as well. But, yeah, again, there's just so many great tracks that you get away with that. That was Chase Me, by the way. Well, thank you very much for joining me. It's been a pleasure to hang out with you. As I say, don't go anywhere because our good friend, of course, Paul G is here with the mid-morning show straight after me today. I'm going to finish off with a feel-good musician's closer. Come on, this is sending you into the weekend, surely. It's the Brothers Johnson with The Real Thing.

0: Well, thanks for joining me. I've really appreciated it. Don't forget Street Sounds Radio. This is the place to be. It's the soundtrack to your life. Stick with us. Have a great weekend. See you next week. Bye.
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4: Very good morning to you and welcome. It's Friday. The start of the weekend is almost upon us, isn't it? Mark Carey on breakfast, waking us up this Friday morning. Thank you very much indeed, Mark. So on with the music. Lots of good music right the way through at the 10 to 1 show today. Starting with this one from Bobby Thurston, The Very Last Drop.

Never a truer word is there. You can have your cake or can't have your cake and eat it too. That's Brenda Taylor for you. Street Sounds Radio, all the way, all the good stuff, including this one from our friends at the Fatback Band. Plenty of You What's on this one as well. I Found Loving.

are setting you up for a fantastic weekend, I reckon, with some of the music we are playing today. Jacksons, or, yeah, well, the Jackson 5 as they were, but that time they were the Jacksons, and Blame It on the Boogie. So music coming up for you from Melba Moore very shortly, right after this one from George Duke and Reach Up.

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1: Thanks for hanging out on the What's a Josh broadcast. Always inviting you over to my website. That's my little neighborhood. What'sajosh.com. What'sajosh.com. Got the arcade you can play right there. A bunch of videos that you can watch, especially if you're into abandoned exploring. Maybe if you're into those ghost hunter shows like Ghost Adventures, Ghost Hunters. My friend Tammy and I, we have this YouTube series where we go around to see if we can have haunted experiences. Do we have them? Not all the time, but sometimes a lot of weird stuff happens we can't explain. Those videos are up right now for your binging pleasure at whatsajosh.com.

best soul and R&B. This is The Groove with the What to Josh broadcast. Easy question for you here on the What to Josh broadcast as we head into 4th of July weekend. I didn't realize we're this far into summer. What are you looking forward to this summer? Would love to hear from you at whattojosh.com.

0: 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So you could fail a police drug test days later.
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4: Simple question as we head into probably one of the most fun weekends out there, the 4th of July Independence Day weekend. What are you looking forward to this summer? Got a message from Kevin, as always, sitting on my deck with a cold drink and absolutely no schedule. I'm a teacher, so until late August, I got nothing to do. Rachel, fireworks, cookouts, and not having to scrape ice off my windshield. Melissa, taking the pontoon out every chance I get. And Jason, headed to Gulf Shores later on this month, counting down the days. Jason, I'm right there with you. We're doing a family trip to Northern Michigan at the end of this month and the next month. And I believe it'll be almost 2 weeks that I'll be off from my full-time job. I'll still be doing this because I love doing this. In fact, might just take the show on the road. Might just do the show from Northern Michigan because it's so beautiful up there. But yeah, I'm right there with you, man, counting down the days. I want to know what you're looking forward to this summer. We'd love to hear from you over at whatsajosh.com.
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0: On the What's a Josh broadcast. What are you looking forward to this summer, Denise? The smell of fireworks and burgers on the grill. Man, that was the best. I remember growing up, my dad at our house, and we never had a lot of money, but somehow we had a really nice pool. Don't even know how they afforded that. But in the summertime, he would host all of his friends over, big truck driving family. They would come over, and them and all their kids, we'd be having pool parties till late at night, firing off fireworks. You smell the burgers, the pool water. The smell of the fireworks just burned into your head from your youth. So, yeah, I hear you on that one, Denise. Hannah, watching my kids chase sparklers around the backyard. And Mike, baseball games and hot dogs. Anyway, if you have big plans for this summer, I hope you get to them soon, and I hope you absolutely enjoy
1: it. We continue with more on the What's a Josh broadcast in the next hour here on 24 Rhythmic Soul Radio, The Groove.

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1: 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Thank you so much for listening over at whatsajosh.com. If you want to get in touch with me, you want to send me any messages, got some blogs to read. I mentioned earlier that I had lost 30 pounds since February. That's my latest blog talking about how exactly I did it, the side effects of what I'm doing. I can tell you right now, I have no regrets with it. I feel like $1 million compared to what I felt like back in February. That is up right now, whatsajosh.com.

0: You're listening to your favorite 70s and 80s soul with Josh David on The Groove. How about the retro movie quote of the day? Today, we're going back to the mid-90s, 1996. Big hint, just think of what tomorrow is. And you got your answer. We'll give you the quote next.
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Paris and I Choose You. That's the radio edit. Phil Collins, always loved this. Philip Wynn, once lead singer of the Spinners.

Dad, I'm missing you. Oh, you're going to be missing me next week. Well, I hope so. Anyway, I'll be missing you. AW's next, Classic Friday, back in 2 weeks. Myself, Gary Vandenbush here. Let's stop on living with Sarah's Choice until 2 weeks' time. Toodles!

0: När de andra snackar skit spelar vi din musik. 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

How you doing on this Friday, the very last Friday of July? 31st Friday of July 2026. Good seeing you on this Friday. And a big weekend in the US as well, being July 4th weekend. Looking forward. It's going to be busy. Big shout out to Gary Van Den Bruce. Good to see you on this Friday, Gary. Great show as always. Do not forget, get down Saturday night, tomorrow evening, right here on Starpoint. He gets you ready to before the pubs. He certainly does. And yeah, tomorrow between 7 and 9 p.m. Ed W back in the hot seat. Yeah, eclectic Friday. Feel good Friday. The weekend's already started for me, it seems. Feel good Friday, 70s, 80s, and 90s jams. We've got the keywords. We're live, interactive, and request friendly as well. If you do fancy that dedicational request, reach out, and I will do my very best. You're tuned in, locked onto the big one in the home of Bowl Beats, Bowl Soul, the UK Soul Chart, the Breaker Chart, the Sussex Soul and Dance Weekender, 5 weeks away.

Feel Good Friday, and we are sunning and funning as we get ready for that wonderful weekend just around the corner. Just join us, great to have your company, wherever it may be in this big, wide, funky world. Hopefully the week went well. Sorting myself out. A bit late to the studio today. That's my excuse, and I'm sticking to it. Got some soulful birthdays, soulful shouts along the way, and a key word. And the key word is going to be world one more time for the last time as the World Cup continues. That's going to be the key word associated with it. Could be a town, city, it could be an album name, an artist name. We'll work it out at the bottom of the hour. All right, hopefully your week's been good. And it's, it's good to be back on this Friday, that's for sure. Let's continue. Tina Marie, and it must be magic.

to those wonderful 1980s. What a track, what a track. Tina Marie, of course, and the title track of an album called It Must Be Magic. Chef Abigail, Kevin Dixie, I Can Do That, most likely the one after next. Yeah. A few funky shouts mentioned in a few, and the key word one more time is world associated with. So it could be a city, town, could be world itself, it could be an artist name, an album name, a song name. We'll work it out at the bottom of the hour. Feel Good Friday, my good self, Ed W, the slightly dysfunctional music show. I call it each and every Tuesday and Friday with the Feel Good Friday edition today. Let's continue. Let's do this.

It's so, so true. I'm glad that you're here every Tuesday and Friday for my dysfunctional show. Alphonse moves on, and album's called Morning Sun, and a track called I'm Glad That You're Here. Kevin Dixie is at home already with his lovely wife, Sue. Said, Ed, can you play a track for me? Oh, of course I can. No Doubt goes out to the lovely Sue just for you on this Feel Good Friday. Sit back and enjoy.

goes out to the lovely Sue from Chef Abigo, Kevin D, Kevin Dixie, because she's the lovely one, that's for sure. Good to see you, Mr. D, on this Feel Good Friday. Big shout out to Sugar Rainbow. What a pleasure. Good to see you. Helen Hutchison, Master Dial. Been for a walk, no doubt. Great to have the company on this Friday, along with Delisha Lloyd and Sibby. How you doing? Good to see you. Big welcome to you. Nigel Watson, my partner in crime. Good show yesterday, sir. I was listening. And remember, age is just a number, sir. Do not forget Aspects of Soul each and every Monday, Wednesday, Thursday, same times right now, right here on The Real Funky Soul Alternative. Susan Bradbury from Manchester, good to see you. Big star morning, welcome to you. Dave Ryan Dabski, good to see you. Do not forget Dabski each and every Monday evening between 9 and 11 p.m. right here on South Point. Annette, good to see you as well, along with the lovely Paula and Julie Price. Big welcome to you. Hopefully you're feeling better. And a few more funky shouts and mentions in just a few. Now, this goes out to the ladies of the Village Cards and Gift Ambulance Shop, just for you on this Friday.

0: Now, every time I hear this, Kill Bill springs to mind. What a track, what a track. 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Straight and Bell, SW16, need that funky card gift or balloon for any occasion. Go check them out. Now, before I forget, a belated happy birthday to Kevin Dixie for yesterday. Happy birthday, sir. Have a wonderful weekend with Sue. And one more time, great to see you on this Friday. Big Star Point, welcome to Renee. Good to see you as well, along with Mr. Darren Hammond. Working hard right now. Oh, wow, that's craziness. Also, David Noyes and a lovely Lisa. Good to see you. Funky Phil Gibbs. I see you there. I see it. How you doing, sir? No more gambling, I hope. And what about Glasner? Yeah, I don't know. Craziness. Craziness. A few more shouts and mentions as we go along. And the key words after the ads is going to be World one more time as the World Cup continues. So any song associated with World, it could be city, town, it could be an artist name, a title. We'll work it out in about a couple of minutes or so. I will see you the other side of the ads. Stay exactly where you are.
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are feeling the magic as we check out a keyword. We went to Montego Bay. The artist and the track is simply called Magic. Big shout out to Scarfy and his lovely wife Frances. Good to see a track coming up for you pretty soon. And one more time, big shout out to Funky Phil Gibbs and also Adrian Schuler from Charlotte, North Carolina. Happy 4th to you, sir. It'll be a good weekend for us. A big long weekend. Big weekend in the States, that's for sure. All right, keyword, as I said, related to the World Cup. So it could be a city, town. So from Montego Bay, we're going to go all the way to New York. And we're going to do this.

Donald Byrd and the 125th Street NYC, New York City, being the connection, which is a street in Harlem. Yeah. Goes out to Judy Price. She likes it, Sasha Donald Byrd, just for you on this Feel Good Friday. As we check out the keyword inspired by Boxy, yeah, I stole his idea. And do not forget Boxy each and every Sunday morning right here on Starpoint for that breakfast show between 8 and 10 a.m. Cool show, you've got to check it out. The weekends and wonderful shows on Starpoint. It's tough for us weak guys, to compete with the weekends. great show for every single taste, of course. Check out their schedule. That'll be starpointradio.com. Let's stick with New York. Touch of New York City, in fact. And, yeah, I'm doing fine. Let's check it out.

you're doing fine on this Feel Good Friday. Big shout out to Paul, and I missed you earlier. My apologies if I did. Lots going on this morning. I was late starting today. That's my excuse. It's a long weekend. New York City and a track called I'm Doing Fine. Yeah. All right, let's go from New York City all the way over to California. Chicago, excuse me.

windy city known as Chicago, of course. The Choice Sound Orchestra. Now, a little snippet, if you didn't know, a certain pirate radio station back in the day became legal. Yeah, I can say it, I guess. Kiss FM. And this was the first track they played as a legal station. All right, from Chicago, we were off to California. Let's go. Big stop point. Welcome to Lee Mullins. Good to see you. Happy Friday to you. AW right here on Stump.

So yeah, we are doing keywords on this Feel Good Friday related to the World Cup. Not so many comments on the British performance, England team performance, I should say. Yeah, I don't know. Mexico next. That's going to be a tough one for sure. Anyway, in the background, Liam Ware, of course, and why I came to California. This was inspired by Ian Box. I stole his idea. Do not forget Boxy each and every Sunday morning for that breakfast show. 10 a.m. to 8 till 10. Yeah, on right here on Star One. All right, what to do? Neil Scarf, yep, your track is up. He asked for this last week, didn't have it to hand. I couldn't squeeze it in. Whatever excuse you want to use, I don't mind. But it's happening today just for you on this Feel Good Friday. Sit back and enjoy.

California. I'm getting mixed up today. What's going on? From California all the way to Brazil. Goes out to Neil Scarf on this Feel Good Friday. Justin, a track called Pequena Borboleta, which is a small butterfly just for you on this Feel Good Friday. Now, this next track is very left field, but it's such a good track. It's a live version. It's where the Godfather's soul meets the Godfather of opera. It's got to be done. I'm going to go straight into the ads afterwards because it's such a good version. Luciano Pavarotti, James Brown. It's a man's world. Let's check it out on this Feel Good Friday.

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time it is. It's a time of the show where we spent half an hour or so checking out Soulful Birthdays with artists, both past and present, in the backgrounds. What a lady. Phyllis Hyman, what a voice. Would have been a birthday this coming Monday. Sadly passed away at a very young age of 45, back in 1995. But what a track. Troubled Lady. Phyllis Hyman, take from the album, title track in fact. The album's called Live It All Alone. Yeah, what a legacy. What a legacy. One more time, this is inspired by Funky Phil Gibbs. Cheers, Mr. Gibbs. And do not forget, top of the hour, the man is Steve King's Soulful Sounds on this very, very soulful station. As we move up throughout the show on this Feel Good Friday. All right, let's continue. Soulful Birthdays for a few right here. Ed W on the real Funky Soul Alternative, known as Starpoint. Let's do this.

incredible Bill Withers, better known for Lean On Me, Lovely Day, Ain't No Sunshine, in the background. Who is he and what is he to you? Would have been his birthday tomorrow. Sadly passed away at the age of 81 in 2020. That's a cool rendition of this track, I've got to say. Funky Phil Gibbs, your request is up next, and it's good seeing you one more time on this Feel Good Friday. Just join us. A big welcome to you as well, wherever you may be in this big, wide, funky world. Funky Phil Gibbs.

Johnny Wilder would have been 77 today. Sadly passed away at the age of 56 in 2006. Heatwave, of course, and a track called Ain't No Half Stepping goes out to Funky Forgives. In fact, I've got to do one more. I'm going to do one more. Feel Good Friday. Let's pick it up. Let's do this.

in tribute to Johnny Wilder Jr. of Heatwave, of course. Would have been 77 today. May you rest in peace, sir. In the background, Heatwave, of course, and the Groove Line plays out. That's a cool track. Two more soulful birthdays to go before the bottom of the hour. Do not forget at the top of the hour, Steve King, Soulful Sounds, Soulful Station. 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And go grab yourself a ticket. Georgie B, delegation, wonderful DJs, and your co-listeners as well. Beautiful location at East Grinstead, very near Gatwick Airport. So no excuse not to. All right, as I said, two to go, two soulful birthdays to go.

the incredible Duke of Earl, a.k.a. Gene Chandler, will be, wait for it, 86 this coming Monday. Happy birthday, sir. In the background, I've got this on red vinyl somewhere. A track called Get Down. 1978, as I recall. Used to be pretty big in the clubs when I used to go clubbing. All right, soulful birthdays. A big shout out to Janie Waterfall. I see you there, snuck in. Good to see you on this Feel Good Friday. Looking forward to that weekend. And not too long now. And one more time, the Sussex Soul and Dance weekend of 5 weeks away, guys. Do not snooze on this one. It's going to be good. All right, one more soulful birthday to go. Evelyn Champagne King. Yeah. Taking you back to the late 70s as well. Let's do it.

0: the incredible Evelyn Champagne King, her very first hit, in fact, took you back to 1977. That's the year I left school, in fact. Wow. Celebrated a birthday on July 1st. Happy birthday to you. And a wonderful track called Shame goes out to Helen Hutchison. How you doing? How you doing, Helen? Good to see you one more time on this Friday. Also, a big shout out to her very own Mr. Roger Moore. Hey, Lisa, 007, 0061 now. Great show last night. I was actually driving last night, so I couldn't interact, but great show as always. And do not forget, tomorrow afternoon, 3 to 5, DJ's Delights, always a delight, with Roger Moore, right here on Starpoint. Well, that's it for the Soulful Birthdays this week. Some more on Tuesday. If you've got an idea for a Soulful Birthday, reach out, and I'll do my best to make that happen. In the meantime, quick word from the sponsor. I'll be back ASAP. Stay exactly where you are.
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incredible Ronnie Laws and an incredible album, took it back to 1980. The album's called Every Generation. If it's not in your collection, it should be for sure. And OTBA Law, the ought to be a law. Ronnie Laws plays out on this Feel Good Friday. Do not forget, top of the hour one more time, Steve King, Soulful Sounds, Soulful Station. Just join us, great to have your company, wherever you may be in this big, wide, funky world. About 25 minutes to go before the man is, so we are getting ready for that, man. So, I've not played this in quite some time. I'm going to change that today. Let's do it.

Point Radio, getting its summer grooves on this Feel Good Friday. What a track this is. The Joneses and a track called Summer Groove. Now, if you own the original 12-inch of this on the Good Record label, it's worth a bit of money. I'm sure Steve Carr's got it. I bet he has. How you doing, Steve? Good to see you on this Feel Good Friday. And do not forget, tomorrow morning, start the day the right way, the only way, the Starpoint way, with Mr. Steve Carr, the man himself. 7 a.m, bright and early. But he gets you ready for that Saturday for sure. In the background, one more time, the wonderful Joneses and a track called Summer Groove. That's a cool track. It's a long track. It's like 8.5 minutes long. All right, let's continue. Feel Good Friday. My good self, Ed W.

Mrs. Milne Shepherd. He wants to take you home. He certainly does on this Feel Good Friday as we get ready for the man it is, Steve King, of course. And one more time, Steve Carr tomorrow morning for that breakfast show. 7 a.m. Get up bright and early. It's going to be good. It's going to be good. And a touch of Tina Marie for sure, I bet. I bet money on that. All right, quickly running out of time on this Feel Good Friday.

Radio, sharing the spice of life. Slave, of course, and spice of life. Oh, yes, you're the best. Big shout out to Delisha Lloyd. One more time, good seeing you, Delisha, on this Feel Good Friday. Hopefully it's nice and sunny there, and looking forward to that weekend, a big weekend stateside, July 4th weekend. Yeah, I've sort of started already, to be honest with you. But two to go before the man is Steve King, the top of the hour, of course. And one more time, please check out that schedule. Some wonderful shows, especially over the weekends. Incredible shows. 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Click on that schedule link. And also the podcast. If you'd like to listen to a show again, any of the shows, click on that podcast link and all the shows are there. Yeah, great stuff, great stuff. All right, two to go on this Feel Good Friday. And how about New York Sky or Sky? Another bassy track, let's go.

0: Friday. So the jams that get us ready for that weekend sky, aka New York sky. And we are giving it to you. 247-365. Wonderful music. The only place to be. Starpoint Radio for your musical needs. Well, that's it, guys. 2 hours have flown by as it does. I really appreciate your company. Oh, I know it's nice and sunny out there.
1: That's right.
0: Lots going on, but it's good seeing you on this good Feel Good Friday. Do not forget Nigel Watson, same time as right now on Monday. I'll be back on Tuesday. Slightly different vibe on Tuesday. Eclectic Tuesday. New stuff, old stuff, stuff in between. Bumpy Beats and Tuesday Trees, the UK Soul Chart, the Breaker Chart, Soulful Birthdays and Soulful Shouts as well. In the meantime, have a wonderful weekend. Make sure you keep it locked right here on Starpoint. Put the football on, turn the sound down, and it's lock on to Starpoint. It's the best of both worlds. And have a great weekend. Be nice, be kind, be polite. Open the door for somebody. Smile, check on that neighbor. You know the way it goes. And make this crazy world a better place. Steve King in about 4 minutes now. It's going to be a good show, so make sure you keep it locked. Starpoint. And for you guys in Stateside, have a wonderful July 4th weekend. And I will see you Tuesday. Ed W out of here. Bye for now. Take care. See you soon.

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1: 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Turn it up.

0: USA. Now, our countdown is based on the peak position of the top 30 songs in the United States over the last 6 decades, according to Billboard Magazine's R&B Singles Chart. You'll hear some of your favorite songs from yesterday, along with some history about the artist. And what makes our show unique is that we tell you the date the song entered the chart. I'm your host, Tyrone Dubois. 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
0: As a young girl, Mary Christina Brockert had a part on the television show The Beverly Hillbillies, along with making television commercials. But at age 17, she signed her first record label. And she's known as Tina Marie, and she entered the Billboard R&B chart May 3rd, 1980, with a single that reached number 21. Here's Tina Marie

fourth charted single. It entered the Billboard R&B chart May 3rd, 1980. It peaked at number 21. It's called Behind the Groove. And on this all-female countdown special, time now for our Timeless Tracks crossover. It's a single that began on the Billboard R&B chart that crossed over to the all-important Billboard Pop chart. Aretha Franklin placed the biggest song of her career on the Billboard R&B chart May 6, 1967. In just 6 weeks on the Billboard Pop chart, it was the number one song in America for the week ending June 3rd, 1967. Here's Aretha Franklin with Respect.

0: first single that entered the Billboard R&B chart May 6, 1967. It crossed over to become the number one song in America on the Billboard Pop chart for the week ending June 3, 1967. It's called Respect. 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
0: Denise Chandler recorded for the Todlin Town record label and released her first single in the late 60s. In the early 70s, she became a backup vocalist for Stevie Wonder as part of his group called Wonder Love. She changed her name to Denise Williams and released a single on the Billboard R&B chart December 10, 1977 with a single that reached number 13. Here's Denise Williams with Baby, Baby, My Love's All For You.

0: Maurice Williams with a single that entered the Billboard R&B chart December 10th, 1977, that peaked at number 13. It's called Baby, Baby, My Love's All For You. I'm Jerome Dubois, and you're listening to this Timeless Tracks Female Countdown Special. We're coming up to a number one song in America by a teenager who was discovered by a photographer and made history as a model before making history as a singer. Now coming up, a Timeless Tracks extra. The offspring of a legendary singer makes her mark in soul, jazz, new jack swing, and funk. A single from a comeback album is coming up right here on Timeless Tracks, the countdown of the top R&B songs in America, according to Billboard magazine.
1: 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This is Felton Pilot from Confunction. Thank you for joining me and Tyrone here on Timeless Tracks. We will be right back.
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1: 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This your man, Avant, and you're listening to Timeless Tracks. Keep them coming, Jerome. They ain't ready, man, all right? One love.
0: From Los Angeles, I'm Jerome Dubois, and you're listening to Timeless Tracks. 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It's by an artist whose father was a music legend. She's a trained pianist and vocalist and made her music debut in 1990 on the Virgin record label. She not only had the voice, but the talent to carry on her father's music legacy while shaping her own musical destination. After her departure from Virgin Records, it would be 10 years before she released another solo effort. And one of those singles entered the Billboard R&B chart November 13, 2004 and reached number 37. Here's Layla Hathaway with Forever, For Always, For Love.

0: about Timeless Tracks Extra, Layla Hathaway, with a remake of a Luther Vandross classic. It entered the Billboard R&B chart November 13, 2004. It reached number 37. It's called Forever, For Always, For Love. Let's get back to our all-female countdown special.
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0: A duo that started as the Ordettes signed with the Newtown label in 1961. They added more members, then changed their name to the Bluebells. When the group enlisted help to change their image, a promoter changed their name to something considered at the time a little more edgier and called them LaBelle. The lead singer struck out on her own and in her career had 12 top 10 singles. One of them entered the Billboard R&B chart March 24, 1984. It peaked at number 10. Here's Patti LaBelle with Love, Need, and Want You.

10 single as a solo artist. This one entered the Billboard R&B chart March 24th, 1984. It peaked at number 10. It's called Love, Need, and Want You. Once again, on this Timeless Tracks all-female special, we're up to another Timeless Tracks crossover. It's a song that began on the Billboard R&B chart that crossed over to the all-important Billboard Pop chart. Janet Jackson placed the third top 10 single of her career on the Billboard R&B chart January 25th, 1986. 13 weeks on the Billboard Pop chart, it was the fourth most popular song in America for the week ending May 17th, 1986. Here's Janet Jackson with What

0: Timeless Tracks crossover, Janet Jackson, with a single that entered the Billboard R&B chart January 25th, 1986. It crossed over to become the fourth most popular song in America on the Billboard Pop chart for the week ending May 17th, 1986. It's called What Have You Done For Me Lately? I'm Jerome Dubois, and you're listening to this Timeless Tracks all-female special countdown. We're headed to a number one song in America. Now coming up, a Timeless Tracks dedication. A listener in Stockholm, Sweden, wanted to hear a single by a singer who often walked from one side of town to another to sing in various groups in her city because she didn't have bus fare. Her number one song in America is coming up right here on Timeless Tracks, the countdown of the top R&B songs in America over the last six decades, according to Billboard magazine.
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0: In the career of Diana Ross as a solo artist, she had a total of 13 top 5 singles. Her second one entered the Billboard R&B chart June 9, 1973, and it peaked at number 5. Here's Diana Ross with Touch Me in the Morning.

Matilda entered the Billboard R&B chart June 9, 1973. It peaked at number 5. It's called Touch Me in the Morning. 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Angel Moore, who listens to our show at 90.5 FM in Stockholm, Sweden, wanted to hear a single from a singer who was born in the Bronx section of New York City. The family eventually moved to Philadelphia, and to make ends meet, her mother and older sister became after-hours cleaning women. Her interest was in singing, and she often walked from one side of the city to another because she didn't have the bus fare. One day, substituting for her mother at her job, she was heard singing in the bathrooms and signed to a record contract. In a span of 5 years, she reached the top 10 5 times. And the song that entered the Billboard R&B chart August 7, 1982, became her 4th number one song in America for 5 consecutive weeks. Here's Evelyn Champagne King with Love Come Down.

0: life's dedication for Angel Moore of Stockholm, Sweden. Evelyn Champagne King with a single that entered the Billboard R&B chart August 7th, 1982 that became the number one song in America. It's called Love Come Down. And if you have any dedications or trivia questions, you can send them to me right here at timelesstracks@gmail.com. 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
0: Born Aaliyah Houghton, her uncle Barry Hankerson was a manager and entertainment lawyer who was once married to Gladys Knight. At age 9, she successfully auditioned for the TV show Star Search. And by age 15, she had her first number one song in America. Her ninth top 10 single entered the Billboard R&B chart August

0: Aaliyah. With her first of five consecutive top 10 singles, this one entered the Billboard R&B chart August 11, 2001. It peaked at number 2, and it's called Rock the Boat. I'm Tyrone Dubois, and you're listening to this all-female timeless track special. Coming up, a recap of the countdown and the number one song in America by an artist who made history as a model before she made history as a singer. And one of the biggest singles in American music history is coming up right here on Timeless Tracks, the countdown of the top R&B songs in America over the last six decades, according to Billboard magazine.
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3: From Los Angeles, California, I'm Tyrone Dubois, and you're listening to Timeless Tracks. Each week, I count down the top R&B songs in America over the last six decades, according to the Billboard Magazine R&B Singles Chart. And on this all-female special, we're up to the number one song in America. But before we get there, let's recap the countdown by the number, artist, and year. Number 21, Tina Marie, 1980. Number 12, Denise Williams, 1977. Number 10, Patti LaBelle, in 1984. Number 5 was Diana Ross in 1973. And the song that peaked at number 2 was Aaliyah in 2001.
4: Timeless track song number 1.
3: We're up to the number 1 song in America. It's by one of the most legendary singers in music history. Her mother was a choir minister at the New Hope Baptist Church. Her cousin was a legendary singer, and her godmother was the Queen of Soul. At the age of 15, she was discovered by a photographer and became one of the first African-American women to appear on the cover of 17 magazine. As an artist, she made history as well. Those achievements include the only artist in history with 7 consecutive number one songs on the Billboard Pop Chart, the first female artist to enter the Billboard Album Chart at number one, the only artist with 7 consecutive multi-platinum albums. But the song that entered the Billboard R&B Chart November 14, 1992, went 4-time platinum in the U.S. and the biggest selling single in music history. Here's Whitney Houston with I Will Always Love You.

0: När de andra snackar skit spelar vi din musik. MRS.
1: Houston on this all-female countdown special, one of the greatest singers of all time and the number one song in America. It entered the Billboard R&B chart November 14, 1992, and it's called I Will Always Love You. You've just heard the top R&B singles in the USA on Timeless Tracks, America's countdown of the top 30 singles over the last six decades, according to Billboard magazine. The research for Timeless Tracks comes from the Billboard Book of Number Ones by Fred Bronson, the top R&B singles by Joel Whitburn, and information about the artist comes from various internet sources, including Soul Tracks, Oldies, All Music, Biography, and the artist official web pages. Timeless Tracks is produced in Los Angeles by Tyrone Dubois in association with Wind Chimes Productions. The music director is Jamar Collins, and the executive producer of Timeless Tracks is from the studios of Andrew Capra in Los Angeles, California. I'm Tyrone Dubois. Join us again as we go back into time and find the top R&B songs in America over the last six decades. And for more information, you can reach us at www.timelesstraxx.com. I'm Tyrone Dubois, and until then, never stop dreaming.
0: 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Ännu en vakuum tillsammans med MR.